boy out of road, feel we name them a call. Out them up in this place, my jacks after all. When we check it out, them brain is small. Seven time rise, seven time will fall. Don't play that, but some a shop the dance hall. Crowd them on the receiving end, them a ball. Hold them a ball for base, my name them a call. Through the place with music, for one and three.

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2: Hey, it's a mess out there. They can leave, but we don't care, we'll stay. I'm good right here. I've been